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This is Special Air Shuttle, the EMS. Your first phone's on BLS Normal Travel at the station in the area of 584 Long Hill Avenue. Give me the Wiki Healthcare. Civilian 3, room 54. It's going to be 4 and 82 real soon on the site. Again, that's Shell and EMS. First phone's on BLS Normal Travel, station in the area of 584 Long Hill Avenue, Pavilion 3, room 54 for the 82-year-old female on the site. Crossing to Wesley Heights and Asbury Richard, time is 2022.

0: Alright, dispatch calling Victor 35. You're going to the Wiki Healthcare, 82-year-old female. She's going to be currently at the nurse's station in Pavilion 3. Described as being aggressive and combative with staff and other residents, instead of a bite and kick. You guys are going to be cleared straight in. PD is unable to send an officer at this time, and we'll send one when available.
1: Sounds great. Point group.

you had me to that pickup, would you help me?

Estonia Fire Respond, 5 Ford Street. First party caller on scene reported their fire alarm was activated while they were cooking. The assignment is Engine 3, Engine 5, Ladder 7, Squad 9. Repeating, Estonia Fire Respond, 5 Ford Street. First party caller on scene reporting their fire alarm was activated while cooking. Alarm stopped sounding. 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
1: Roger 25, you're responding all units. Further responding to go priority two. She did report that the alarm has stopped sounding and she requested to cancel you. She said she set it off from cooking. We did not get a call from the alarm company.
0: Check it out.
1: Frankie, do you want me to do the retone? You're the only person signed up.
0: No, you can give them a minute or so.
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0: 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Box can go in service, you'll have the report. 2113.
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dispatch to Monroe Fire Response, number 48 Flint Ridge Road. See alarm, no symptoms. Channel 2 will be the fire ground. Repeating, dispatch to Monroe, respond, 48 Flint Ridge Road. Fuel alarm, no symptoms. Channel 2 will be the fire ground. Cross streets are Jockey Hollow Road and West Maiden Lane, timeout 2157.

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Lost Victor Unit, Law Radio. I believe that was 5 Victor 20 responding.

0: 5 Victor 20. You're going for the 91-year-old male, reported as de-statting. Now alert to his baseline. He'll be located in pavilion number 2, room number 364, correction, 36 Alpha.
1: Okay, thank you.

0: 20.
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1: Receive.

MS, number 25 Woodland Park. Sheldon dispatch on the air, Sheldon EMS. Your second call in town. ALS priority response. 25 Woodland Park, Bridgeport Avenue to the dead end. Lady 67-year-old female, the heart problems. Feeding Sheldon dispatch, Sheldon EMS. ALS priority response, 25 Woodland Park, Bridgeport Avenue to the dead end. 67-year-old female, heart problems. 218.

0: responded to Woodland Park, 67-year-old female. The patient reporting some chest pain and a high pulse. Partners giving aspirin instructions.
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0: Just checking on your status. 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
1: 35, extrication in progress. 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
0: Repeat, we'll show you delayed on scene for extrication.

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1: 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I'll show you return to service at 4:02. 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
1: Shelton dispatch on the air, Shelton EMS. ALS Party Response, number 9, Laurel Heights Road, East Knollwood Terrace to Brunswick Road, for the 71-year-old female, dip breather, repeating, Shelton dispatch, Shelton EMS. ALS Party Response, number 9, Laurel Heights Road, 71-year-old female, dip breather, 515.

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Patient was instructed to use her inhaler. She will be waiting for you outside and is requesting a silent approach.

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1: 51, medic, ring. 1052, Boston Post Road, sidewalk. Call came in as an unresponsive male. You can slow it down. PD's on scene. He's alert and conscious. 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
0: That boy. 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Good fire.

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1: 10-4.

Liberty Monroe, Stevens and Fire. Respond number 164 Enterprise Drive, it's going to be for a brush fire. Channel 2 will be the fire ground channel. And that's Stephanie, assisted by Monroe Stevenson. Respond 164 Enterprise Drive for a brush fire. Channel 2 will be the fire ground channel. Cross street started up on this drive and dead end. Your time is 0747.

On this team and on the routine line reporting, all the mulch smoldering. They can see smoke and fire. PD just arrived on scene reporting about 50 yards of Enterprise Drive.

Roger.

Cinderella 101. Monroe's on guard. I see smoke from a mosh pile, no visible fire. 151 as I come in. Visible fire, you'll have to come in.

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Medic 3, EMS Bravo response, 10 Low Avenue, Red Roof Inn, cross of Thug Way and Munson Street.

soon. Come in. Nose right up to 101. Next incoming unit, there's the fog right in the round, right in the turnaround.

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0: 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Chief Holdings, units on scene 0806. Break. Lunardus, Y 73. 33 on. 73, do you copy there?
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0: Loud and clear as well, Mumford. Have a good day. Be safe.
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1: That for you.

Missouri, back in quarters, off the air. 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

R 4, engine 7, medic 2, quad 1, MVA with injuries, 9 I-95 south, number 95.

that one. Four N7A2 Squad 1, MFI southbound, entrance loop 37 south, mandated injuries. Stay clear, so you can get right on 37.

0: 492, pick up the LC. The I-95 southbound, entrance 37, right there at the bottom of the entrance ramp.
1: Appreciate it. And 701 coming, we have a maybe 4 or 5 cars, 2 tractor trailers, 1 van. State PD and cleanup crew already on the scene, we'll be out investigating.

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1: 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We've wet the pail down. We're picking up Charlie.
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1: Bravo 9,
0: receive Bravo 9, show you on the response. Number 3, Birchwood Drive, 75-year-old female, medical arm activation reporting a fall detection. Will not known injuries.

0: Line of fire, come in. Roson, Dodge, come in.
1: Fire department operations are complete. We've got about 800 gallons of water. On the Morse pile, that's actually unquantifiable. It's 6 or 7 stories by a couple of hundred feet wide. FM1 is going to be following up with the owner in regards to managing this pile for future issues. Can we turn all units to service? Terminate command. I'll be clearing off here.
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Это РСПО. Northbound Parkway 220 Pulaski Highway. At the high school for 15 male with abdominal pain. 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
1: To 20 Pulaski Highway, the high school nurse office. 15 male, abdominal pains, near Bielsa bus.

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2: Being complete blocked. Fourth Point Road between Seaflower and Elizabeth. We're being complete blocked. Fourth Point Road between Seaflower and Elizabeth.

Base. Marshal Block, in Marshal Block, Prospect Street, in the Haven Avenue and Cherry Street, in Marshal Block, Prospect Street, in the Haven Avenue and Cherry Street, Marshal Block is northbound.

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0: 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I'll be chilling from 3-5. I'll check in.
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dispatch, you call hold the units on scene. 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We'll be resetting.

Dispatch, system took a reset. 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

John Place, Sean Fire, company is 4-1, in the area of 762 River Road for the NVA with injuries. Repeating, company is 4-1, 762 River Road, NVA with injuries. Time is 9:54.

Dispatch, Shelton EMS, first call in town, respond, ALS on a priority. In the area of 762 River Road for the MBA, one party complaining of chest pain. And that's Dispatch to Shelton EMS, first call in town, respond, ALS on a priority. In the area of 762 River Road for the MBA, one party complaining of chest pain. Magnolia Circle to Long Hill Ave, timeout 0955.

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Car 3 is spot.

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0: 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And it's dispatched to Shelton EMS, second call in town, respond, ALS on a priority. 71 Tuckahoe Drive, 73 male, possible stroke. Park Ave 2, Button Road, timeout, 1019.
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1: 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This is a third-party caller. I got my partner trying to reach the basement now.

0: 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For a laceration post disturbance, repeating, respond prior to in station area 25 Prospect Street for a laceration post disturbance. Call comes in through the PD 1023. And weakness. He is conscious, alert, breathing normal at this time.
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Hello, Mammoth, respond 31, 12 Bank Street for 44 female with chest pain. Repeating, respond 31, 12 Bank Street, 44 female chest pain. 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

0: If I'm on a dispatch, you can put me out of that location on Holland.
1: Caller was reporting a strong gas odor. The occupants were feeling sick.
0: Roger, I got several people on site.
2: All right, 200.

0: Good morning. Responding to Howab, is fire en route?
1: Good morning, and that is affirmative.
0: Heading over on a priority.
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3: 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Excuse me for the pediatric sequel.
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0: For the gas odor, three people feeling lightheaded and nauseous. Again, that's dispatched to Sean EMS, first call in town, Sean Davis on a priority. 476 Howe Ave, Unit 1 for the possible gas leak, three people feeling lightheaded.

0: Fly One responding.
1: Hi, Victor 40. 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Roger, thank you very much.
0: Back in quarters off the air, have a good day.
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1: Auntie, hello.
0: Auntie.

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I have a slight odor. 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
1: Attention now, 5620. We're going to be going to Stratford. That was the high school, sir.
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Cell EMS, stand by. Dispatch, Cell EMS, third call, on Alice on a priority, One Trap Falls Road, Kinder Care, for the 3-year-old female, not alert, slightly unresponsive. And that's dispatch to Shell EMS, third call, respond ALS on a priority. One Trap Falls Road, Kinder Care, for the 3-year-old female, semi-responsive. We cross the bridge toward out to Trap Falls Road extension, timeout 1151. Received. Teacher was stating that the child was sleeping and then started to get shaky, had a rash, not completely responsive at this time, but she is conscious and also not fully alert, but seems to be breathing normal.

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All other parties refuse any evaluation. We could take that other call for the sake. The site call to Stratford was canceled. The other call is an ALS. Received. We're back. Very good, thank you.

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1: What is that?
0: Let me advise, we just got a call in to the center here that the grandmother of the child is en route to the daycare right now, unknown ETA. Okay, thank you.

Medic 3, Priority 2 EMS, 600 Orange Avenue, Flat Tech, cross of Gibson Road and Kozlowski Road.

0: 4-5-3. This one's an orange avenue. Suspect pulled into the middle. SRO is requesting using the bus line as the best access to the station inside.
1: Access
0: the bus line that heads towards the front of the school.

0: 20 Rescue Medical Service in need of response, priority 1 BLS 4, Holbrook Street on the first floor, 60-year-old male, ETOH fall. Repeating, Ansonia Rescue Medical Service in need to respond. Priority 1, BLS. Number 4, Holbrook Street, on the first floor, cross of Jackson Street and Port Hollow Road. 60-year-old female, ETOH, correction, 60-year-old male, ETOH fall. 1223.
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0: 5 Victor 40.
1: Griffin on the 3, ALS.
0: BC. Shelly and I, stand by. Dispatch on EMS, second call in town. Respond to ALS from a travel. 45 Mall B, Hewitt Memorial. Unit 2 Alpha, room 226. 89 female on the G tube issue. And that's dispatch to Shawn EMS, second call in town. Respond to ALS from a travel. 45 Mall B Street, Hewitt Memorial. Unit 2 Alpha, room 226. 89 female, G tube issue. Core map to Prospect Ave, timeout 1240.

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0: Test is now over.

stand by. This is Shoney MS, St. Colin Town. This is Ambulance Normal Travel, 9 Cott Street, on the first floor of the lobby of the medical center for the 80 female fall witnesses. And this is Shoney MS, St. Colin Town. This is Ambulance Normal Travel, 9 Cott Street, first floor in the lobby of the medical center for the 80 female fall plus witnesses. Bridgeport Ave to Black Soul Road, timeout 1258.

0: 1 ALS, 79 Dallas Rock Road, unit 16, 57-year-old female, difficulty breathing. For Phoenix, you want to start to my ambulance, need to respond Friday, 1 ALS. 79 Dallas Rock Road, unit 16, crosses of Bungo Road. 57-year-old female, difficulty breathing. Full 59 hours.
1: Come to the 80 female, still out of a wheelchair, not putting him any injuries at this time.

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1: 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Highway's a little tied up right now. It's going to be a while. I'll let you know when we're back in the city.
0: Thanks, please.

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1: 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I'm not going to have them.

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5830.

0: Tony, must stand by. Dispatch, Tony, MS, second call in town. Respond, ALS on a priority. 7 Holly Lane, 84 female. On the chest discomfort that's radiating to the back. And then dispatch to Shawnee MS, respond, ALS on a priority. 7 Holly Lane, 84 female, chest discomfort. It's going to be moved out to bed end, timeout
1: 1316.
0: Victor 10. Victor 10.
1: My apologies, we're Victor 20. We're going to be in the room.

0: Dispatch 2, Fly Victor 20. I go for the 84-year-old female. Spoke to her doctor, wants her to go to the hospital. She claims she's having chest pressure, but it's radiating to the back and also has hypertension.
1: Okay.

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Are you in a position where you can come to the Naugatuck Airport ramp? Definitely. 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
2: 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That's our verification.

Department need to respond. 313 Elizabeth Street, the Derby Public Library, for the activated fire alarm. 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The Derby Public Library, 313 Elizabeth Street, crossing of Cottage Street and Caroline Street, for the activated fire alarm, 1334.

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0: It's only near the bus stop behind Bosco.
1: 3-2.

0: everybody back in service.
1: Did it was up to you guys and your protocol?
0: That it was a false.
1: Just the alarm company, when I asked if they were requesting to cancel, they said they were leaving it up to you.
0: Just proceed with caution to confirm it.
2: Yeah, I'm Clifford. Go ahead.
0: You calling us?
2: Yeah. We got to tow you back with car 4. So can you guys come back?
0: Receive.

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1: Thirteen's on the air, and we're on the air. We'll check and see if it's a false alarm and return to headquarters then.
0: You need to show 10 back in service.

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1: Thank you.
0: On scene, patient refusing assessment. He's jumping on a bus and heading back.

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0: command to Debbie. As stated, alarm company is on scene doing testing. All fires can be cleared and have out equipment. Command will be terminated. 3115, you'll have the report.
1: 3115, you'll have the report. Alarm company is on scene testing. 1343.

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They're calling town, respond ALS on a priority. 750 Bridgeport Ave, DeVita dialysis, 70 female, possible stroke. Med Dispatch 2, Shell EMS. They're calling town, ALS on a priority. 750 Bridgeport Ave, DeVita dialysis, 70 female, possible stroke. Will Strafford Road, to Parrot Drive, timeout 3052.

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Patient was not alert.

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dispatch to car 5. Go ahead. From the Housing Authority, negative ETA at this time.

Dispatch has number 35. I'll be out here, nothing's showing.

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Sorry, stand by. This is Sean EMS, Saint Calm Town, respond, AL's on the priority, 15 Linwood Drive, 80 C-Mail, possibly unresponsive. Again, that's Dispatch 2, Sean EMS, Saint Calm Town, respond, AL's on the priority, 15 Linwood Drive, 80 C-Mail, possibly unresponsive. 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
1: Roger, Victor 20. 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
1: Smoke from Cookie. Nothing new.
0: Copy. I'll go up the clubhouse trying to do a reset. Car 5 dispatch.
1: Car 5, go ahead.
0: Incident. You can hold all units in quarters. Going for a reset.
1: There's smoke from cooking. 1431. 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R5 going in for a reset.

今スタンバイ。Special EMS, this call town, respond via list normal travel. In front of 22 Long Meadow Road for the 70 mile fall. Redfield Drive, timeout 1433.

0: I'll be in service.
1: Roger, alarm took reset. Command terminated is 1433.
2: That's you, Victor 50.
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2: Roger, going for the 70s now, fall, waiting for his hands, not serious.

0: 950.
1: We are on scene. 22, long note.
0: Roger. Shall we ambush them by 33 First Avenue? Special EMS, your fourth call in town. This will be an elephant party. Number 3 First Avenue for the 78-year-old male on a possible stroke. Again, that's Sean EMS, your fourth call in town. Elephant party. Number 3 First Avenue for the 78-year-old male on a possible stroke. Cross streets are main to the dead end. Your time is 1445.

Dispatch, stand by. Dispatch 2, Shelton EMS, 5th call on town, BLS normal travel, 10 Overlook Terrace for the 57-year-old male on the 6th. Repeating, Shelton EMS, 5th call on town, BLS normal travel, 10 Overlook Terrace for the 57-year-old male on the 6th. Cross Street, Quorum Road and Dead End, timeout 1447.

0: West of First Street.
1: I have multiple units talking. What unit is talking about First Avenue?
2: 5 Victor 40.
1: Roger, 5 Victor 40, you're heading there?
2: Roger.
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Party 2 into Shelton 10, Overlook Terrace, 57 mile, general stick, catheter issue. 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
0: 1508.

Dispatch, on EMS. Third call town, Billis on a correction, Billis normal travel, 17 Woodland Park, 89 female, sick. Again, that's dispatch to Shawnee MS, fourth call in town, Billis normal travel, 17 Woodland Park, 89 female, sick. Bridgeport Ave to the dead end, timeout, 10-11.

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Repeating, respond into Shelton 17, Woodland Park, for an 89 female 6, 15, 16.

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Roger, Priority 1 out of Shelton, 17 Woodland Park. 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

0: morning, Woodland Park, 89 female. 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
0: Okay. I'll be there in a minute.

0: be out on a single-story ranch. I have nothing showing. Argonne Channel 10 Company's on arrival. 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
2: Griffin on a 3-ALS.
1: Roger, heading Griffin.
0: Anthony, it looks like I had the service at a house taken down. I'm going to need UI here, and we're going to need some ticks when we get here. Units, get here.
1: We're notifying services now.

0: fire assist by Stevenson. You're going to get Monroe Fire Assist by Stevenson, respond number 69, George's Lane, for the residential fire alarm. Channel 2 will be the fire ground. Again, that's Monroe Fire Assist by Stevenson, number 69, George's Lane, for the residential fire alarm, indicating zone 17, 18, and 19. Channel 2 will be the fire ground channel. Car streets are Cahill to Copper Mill. Your time is 15:25.
1: Reservoir in Pulaski. I'm sorry, go with that again, Jerry.

0: two guys coming down there.
1: Squad 1, public service, 300 Seaside Avenue, Milford Hospital, cross of Seaside Court and Broad Street.
2: So stand by the hydrant on the other end of Reservoir Drive by the Pulaski Highway, I'm sorry, by the high school entrance.
3: Roger, we're here. Flies on scene. Hi, good.
4: This is Harmon, came in through ADT, showing zone 17, 18, and 19 smoke detectors. No contact made to the premise.
5: Go ahead.
2: Alright, 3 taking a hydrant as a precaution. I have a crew inside checking out right now.
5: Hydrant crew interior checking out 1528.

0: Do you need any manpower?
1: Yeah, why don't you come around? You can just come around with the truck.
2: Hospital, to the party's second elevator 11, main lobby.
1: Yeah, no, get out of the way. That's good right there.
3: Here, go past 3.

0: 7. Contact was made. It's reported to be smoke from cooking. Assignment Health and Monroe Fire, 1530.
1: Be able to get the rest up.
2: Okay.
3: Well, it's 1531.

Victor 40. Hi, Victor 40. Hi, Victor 40, Roswell Griffin. Very sick.

0: them. Several sound.
1: That is Destroyer Wood, Homebridge outside. The investigation is picking up.
0: Victory 707, 2-story wood frame. Homeowner outside. You'll be investigating, taking command.

0: Manny, I'm sorry.
1: Go ahead, Quinn.
0: We're under control here. We're just going to wait your ride until the service.
1: Reporting under control, awaiting UI, 1536.
0: I think I got nothing better to do.
1: Roger.
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Let's see, Kozlowski Road for the odor of gas outdoors. North Street, 945 North.

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1: Came from a resident on Woodruff who said it was very strong in her area.

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1: To Victor 50.
0: We are clear with the refusal. Do you need us anywhere?
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0: We walked the entire site. 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

Medic 1, Squad 1, EMS Alpha Response, 57 Jepson Drive, cross of High Street and West Town Street.

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1: Okay. 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Quad Alpha. 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
1: 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Quint 3, Engine 4, respond over to 4 Beach, discussion.

0: 4 responded. Engine 42 is on scene. One story commercial, not the Chone. We'll be on investigating fire on 1402. We'll have command.
1: 242.

0: Marshall.
1: 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I'm trying to get better locations. 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

0: car 4 to 402. 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LT, is the power out down there?
1: Negative, there's a power surge earlier today.
0: Right, we're there earlier.

0: Go ahead, Carport. LT, is the power out on there? Negative, there's a power surge earlier today. Right, we were there earlier. System was reset, but why'd it go off again?
1: I have Roger Lucky from the Coast Guard. They also have a vessel in the area also.
2: I reached you. Hold up on the long and last still. 3-1 gets underway. There's another unit on the air that can use it right now. Speak up.
1: It's tough one. Coast Guard states this gentleman is on the west side in shallow water. We got white center console.

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0: All right, stand by, we're still getting our computers up.

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1: One or two.
2: 30. No problem. 32.

0: one of the three.
1: We're now regaining to that point.
0: Airport, Gulf of Marine 3 is underway.

0: 3.
1: Go ahead, Marine 3.
0: Yeah, it was 20 foot center console. It has grounded out. The sides are underwater. One occupant, no injuries. We need some type of recovery to get this boy out of here.
1: Alright, receive. You have one disabled vessel, one occupant, uninjured. I believe we have a Marine 2 near you, and also a Seagull boat coming up, too.
0: We can hold to Marine 1 and off, so you can jump everybody else.
1: Alright, command receive. Command calling, spot 1. On Marine 2.
0: Marine
1: 2,
0: you want to
1: react
0: to the hover now?
1: 103,
0: sir. Yeah, for Marine 3, you guys can return.
1: Ready, sir. Come on, guys. Just making sure you copied Marine 3 message. We are at the vessel and have made contact, one party uninjured.
0: 10-4. Vessel is grounded, one party uninjured. Canceling Marine, Marine 221 off of the squad. And we have two tails off of the line.

0: Please advise Coast Guard, and they'll be backing down. 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
1: Marine 1, at some point we will transfer the occupant to your boat. Can you send us to Summers?
2: For an 8-year-old male. Bleeding from a wound, repeating your son, Prairie 1. 55 Clearview Court for an 8-year-old male bleeding from some type of wound. 1748.

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And on the response, 55 Clearview Court for the 80-year-old male bleeding from a wound. 31 BLS.

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Dispatch, 501 Roosevelt. Stormy Mills 31, 501 Roosevelt Drive, Unit 3. 55 female, chest pain, shortness of breath. Repeating, 31, 501 Roosevelt Drive, Unit 3, cross of Sedgwick to Lakeview. 55 female, chest pain, shortness of breath, 1835.

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1: 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Myself, Rescue 17, Engine 16, Engine 15, Tanker 19, Utility 20, on the air for drill.
0: Roger. Do you need a ticket?
1: You can add me to that and please do punch a ticket for this.
0: Better.

dispatch. The cemetery at 219 New Haven Avenue. Response 31, 219 New Haven Avenue. The cemetery for three parties that are injured from a fall. Repeating response 31. The cemetery at 219 New Haven Avenue for three parties that are injured from a fall. 1930. Better. Outer 10, you're en route. Looks like it's going to be all the way in the back. It's going to be Mount St. Peter Cemetery. And from where they're plotting on the 911, it's going to be pretty much as far back as you can get before you hit the train tracks near the Housatonic. Your BLS advice.

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Yeah. Charlie Medical Response, Squadron Medic 2, 364 High Street. And Charlie Medical Response, crossing to Loyalton and West Main.

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0: 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It's going to be building 4, I believe, unit 31, bedroom.
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0: Yeah, Sonia. Smoke from incense. I'm going to attempt to reset.
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0: The mid-service. Make housing aware of this, because this seems to be a constant problem that's getting a little ridiculous. Yeah, I'll follow up with 3033.

0: 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I'll be back in service.
1: 5-4, alarm reset. You're back in service. What, Andrew?
0: South Syracuse. Roger, 7 South here.
1: Roger.